National Weather Service in Lincoln has issued a tornado warning for southeastern Coles County, southern Ledyard County, northern Clark County, until 8 p.m. At 7.07 p.m., a confirmed large and extremely dangerous tornado was located near Westfield, or near Charleston, moving east at 45 miles per hour. This is a particularly dangerous situation. Take cover now. Expected hazards included a damaging tornado. A tornado has been confirmed by trained spotters. The following impacts are expected. You are in a life-threatening situation. Flying debris may be deadly to those caught without shelter. Mobile homes will be destroyed. Considerable damage to homes, businesses, and vehicles is likely, and complete destruction is possible. The tornado will be near Ashmore and Westfield around 7:10 p.m. Other locations in the path of this tornadic thunderstorm include Marshall. This also includes Lincoln Trail State Park. This includes Interstate 70 between mile markers 134 and 154.

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5: The National Weather Service in Lincoln has issued a severe thunderstorm warning for Christian County, Southern Moultrie County, Shelby County, Southwestern Douglas County, until 8:15 p.m. At 7:14 p.m., a severe thunderstorm was located near Oronico, or near Taylorville, moving east at 65 miles per hour. Expected hazards include ping pong ball size hail and 60 miles per hour wind gusts. This is a radar indicated threat. The following impacts are expected: people and animals outdoors will be injured. Expect hail damage to roofs, siding, windows, and vehicles. Expect wind damage to roofs, siding, and trees. This severe thunderstorm will be near Assumption and Oronico around 7:20 p.m. Other locations in the path of this severe thunderstorm include Shelbyville, Findlay, and Windsor. This also includes Eagle Creek State Park, Wolf Creek State Park, and Shelbyville State Fish and Wildlife Area,

0: with the...
1: The National Weather Service in Indianapolis has issued a tornado warning for northeastern Vigo County, Indiana, northwestern Clay County, Indiana, southeastern Park County, Indiana, central Putnam County, Indiana, until 8:45 p.m. Eastern Daylight Time. At 8:15 p.m. Eastern Daylight Time, a severe thunderstorm capable of producing a tornado was located near Brazil, or 10 miles northeast of Terre Haute, moving east at 60 miles per hour. Expected hazards include tornado. This is a radar-indicated threat. The following impacts are expected. Flying debris will be dangerous to those caught without shelter. Mobile homes will be damaged or destroyed. Damage to roofs, windows, and vehicles will occur. Tree damage is likely. Locations impacted include Greencastle, Brazil, Knightsville, Rosedale, Harmony, Fillmore, Carbon, Fontanette, Bridgeton, Reelsville, Lena, and Bell Union. This includes Interstate 70 between mile markers 46 and 47.

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0: The National Weather Service in Indianapolis has issued a tornado warning for Vigo County, Western Clay County, until 9:15 p.m. Eastern Daylight Time. At 8:28 p.m. Eastern Daylight Time, a severe thunderstorm capable of producing a tornado was located near Marshall, moving east at 45 miles per hour. Expected hazards include tornado. This is a radar-indicated threat. The following impacts are expected. Flying debris will be dangerous to those caught without shelter. Mobile homes will be damaged or destroyed. Damage to roofs, windows, and vehicles will occur. Tree damage is likely. Locations impacted include Terre Haute, Brazil, West Terre Haute, Perryton, Prairie Creek, Sellaville, Stunton, Riley, Corey, Sailing City, Pimento, Indiana State University, Sanford, and North Terre Haute. This includes Interstate 70 between mile markers 1 and 23. Take cover now. 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If you are outdoors, in a mobile home, or in a vehicle, move to the closest substantial shelter and protect yourself from flying debris. Repeating, a tornado warning has been issued until 9:15 p.m. Eastern Daylight Time for the following counties in Indiana, Clay, and Vigo.
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10: The National Weather Service in Lincoln has issued a severe thunderstorm warning for southeastern Coles County, southern Ledger County, northern Clark County, until 8:30 p.m. At 7:44 p.m., severe thunderstorms were located along a line extending from near Paris to near Westfield, moving east at 55 miles per hour. Expected hazards include 60 miles per hour wind gusts and quarter-size hail. This is a radar-indicated threat. The following impacts are expected. Hail damage to vehicles is expected. Expect wind damage to roofs, siding, and trees. Severe thunderstorms will be near Paris, Westfield, and Vermilion around 7:50 p.m. Marshall around 8 p.m. This includes Interstate 70 between mile markers 134 and 154. This also includes Lincoln Trail State Park.
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National Weather Service in Lincoln has issued a severe thunderstorm warning for southwestern Coles County, Crawford County, northern Jasper County, Clark County, Cumberland County, northeastern Effingham County until 8:45 p.m. At 7:49 p.m., a severe thunderstorm was located near Leoga, moving east at 80 miles per hour. Expected hazards include tennis ball-size hail and 60 miles per hour wind gusts. This is a radar-indicated threat. The following impacts are expected: people and animals outdoors will be injured. Expect hail damage to roofs, siding, windows, and vehicles. Expect wind damage to roofs, siding, and trees. This severe thunderstorm will be near Neoga around 7:55 p.m. Greenup and Toledo around 8 p.m. Other locations in the path of the severe thunderstorm include Casey. This includes the following highways: Interstate 50. 50-

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6: The National Weather Service in Indianapolis has issued a tornado warning for southern Vigo County, northeastern Sullivan County, southwestern Clay County, northwestern Greene County, until 10 p.m. Eastern Daylight Time. At 9:15 p.m. Eastern Daylight Time, a severe thunderstorm capable of producing a tornado was located near Marshall, moving east at 45 miles per hour. Expected hazards include tornado. This is a radar-indicated threat. The following impacts are expected. Flying debris will be dangerous to those caught without shelter. Mobile homes will be damaged or destroyed. Damage to roofs, windows, and vehicles will occur. Tree damage is likely. Locations impacted include Terre Haute, Jacksonville, Perryton, Prairie Creek, Farmersburg, Clay City, Hyra, Fairbanks, Riley, Colmont, and Pimento. This includes Interstate 70 between mile markers 1 and 13. Take cover now. Move to a basement or an interior room on the lowest floor of a sturdy building. Avoid windows. If you are outdoors, in a mobile home, or in a vehicle, move to the closest substantial shelter and protect yourself from flying debris. Repeating, a tornado warning has been issued until 10 p.m. Eastern Daylight Time for the following counties in Indiana, Clay, Greene, Sullivan, and Vigo.

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National Weather Service in Indianapolis has issued a severe thunderstorm warning for southern Vigo County, Indiana, southern Monroe County in south central Indiana, southwestern Brown County in south central Indiana, northeastern Sullivan County, Indiana, southwestern Clay County, Indiana, southern Olin County, Indiana, northeastern Greene County, Indiana, until 10:30 p.m. Eastern Daylight Time. At 9:55 p.m. Eastern Daylight Time, severe thunderstorms were located along a line extending from near Spencer to 10 miles north of Linton, moving east at 55 miles per hour. Expected hazards include 60 miles per hour wind gusts and penny-size hail. This is a radar-indicated threat. The following impacts are expected: expect damage to roofs, siding, and trees. Locations impacted include Bloomington, Spencer, Hillettsville, Worthington, Clay City, Coal City, Indiana University, Smithville, McCormick's Creek State Park, Freedom, Patricksburg, Salisbury, Monroe Reservoir, Woodville Hills, Elkinsville, and Whitehall.

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1: The National Weather Service in Lincoln has issued a severe thunderstorm warning for Eastern Coles County, Edgar County, Northern Clark County, Southeastern Douglas County until 10 p.m. At 9:12 p.m., severe thunderstorms were located along a line extending from 6 miles east of Edgar County Airport to near Paris to near Charleston, moving east at 55 miles per hour. Expected hazards include 60 miles per hour wind gusts and quarter-size hail. This is a radar-indicated threat. The following impacts are expected. Hail damage to vehicles is expected. Expect wind damage to roofs, siding, and trees. Severe thunderstorms will be near Paris, Kansas, Ashmore, Westfield, and Vermilion around 9:15 p.m. This includes Interstate 70 between mile markers 137 and 154. This also includes Fox Ridge State Park and Walnut Point State Park.

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1: The other day, my buddy Eddie had a long day working outside in the heat, so he was looking forward to the drive home in his cool car. But when he cranked up the AC, all he got was a bunch of hot air.
2: Ah, come on. It's suffocating in here.
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National Weather Service in Indianapolis has issued a severe thunderstorm warning for southern Vigo County, Indiana, southwestern Clay County, Indiana, until 11:30 p.m. Eastern Daylight Time. At 10:57 p.m. Eastern Daylight Time, a severe thunderstorm was located 8 miles southwest of Terre Haute, moving east at 50 miles per hour. Expected hazards include 60 miles per hour wind gusts and penny-sized hail. This is a radar-indicated threat. The following impacts are expected. Expect damage to roofs, siding, and trees. Locations impacted include Terre Haute, West Terre Haute, Prairieton, Clay City, Center Point, Riley, Horry, Saline City, Pimento, and Indiana State University. This includes Interstate 70 between mile markers 1 and 25.

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3: 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You really need to stick with it to see the results.
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3: 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They just embrace the whole culture of the business and have really helped run with it. Been a really good partnership.
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3: It's the changing their lives, and I know that can sound crazy when we're talking about hair removal. And then the laser, that's the one we get happy tears with, because it makes such a difference when someone has been self-conscious for so long and they find a solution that works for them.
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The National Weather Service in Indianapolis has issued a severe thunderstorm warning for northwestern Monroe County, central Clay County, Owen County, until midnight Eastern Daylight Time. At 11:27 p.m. Eastern Daylight Time, a severe thunderstorm was located 12 miles south of Brazil, or 16 miles southeast of Terre Haute, moving east at 50 miles per hour. Expected hazards include 60 miles per hour wind gusts. This is a radar-indicated threat. The following impacts are expected. Expect damage to roofs, siding, and trees. Locations impacted include Spencer, Ellettsville, Clay City, Gosport, Center Point, Steinsville, Patricksburg, Sailing City, Bowling Green, Quincy, McCormick's Creek State Park, and Denver. Remain alert for a possible tornado. Tornadoes can develop quickly from severe thunderstorms. If you spot a tornado, go at once into the basement or small central room in a sturdy structure. For your protection, move to an interior room on the lowest floor of a building. A tornado watch remains in effect until 1 a.m. Eastern Daylight Time for South Central, Central, and West Central Indiana. Repeating, a severe thunderstorm warning has been issued until midnight Eastern Daylight Time Thursday for the following counties in Indiana, Clay, Monroe, and Owen.

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How far off, I sat and wondered. 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

0: Mary Jane. Mary Jane. Paging Mary Jane. Good morning, everybody. It's after 6 o'clock, Mary Jane's Last Dance, that is. 98.5 The River, the Valley's classic rock station. Steckman here. That's Tom Petty and the Breakers. All right, good morning. Here we go.
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0: Time for a great day. Yeah, it'll be a great day. It's Thursday. We made it over that hump. It is the 18th of June. It's National Fishing Day. Yep. National Splurge on Yourself today. Do something nice for yourself. And if you can, maybe have a little brown bag lunch today. Little picnic day. Today's International Picnic Day. And Paul McCartney, Sir Paul, happy birthday. 84 years young today. One of the two surviving Beatles, Paul McCartney and Ringo Starr. So there you go. Paul McCartney, 84 years young today. Happy birthday. Yes, sir. Let's get after it. Steve Miller Band this morning. 98.5 The River.

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21: Good morning, everyone. After a busy night last night, calmer weather now. Skies will become partly sunny. Not a bad day. A high of 78. Then for tonight, clear skies dropping down to 58. And for tomorrow, Friday, also looking good. Mostly sunny and pleasant. Highs around 80. From WTWO, your local weather authority, I'm meteorologist Jesse Walker.
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98.5 The River, the Valley's classic rock station. Godfathers of Rock Triple Shot Weekend. It is coming this weekend. We're going to kick things off tomorrow, Friday. Scott Steele will do that during his show, 5 o'clock drive home. So, yeah, 5 o'clock hour. We're going to kick off a Father's Day weekend for you. You listen to it for Triple Shots from Classic Rock's founding fathers. Yeah, the Godfathers of Rock Triple Shot Weekend kicks off at 5 with 98.5 The River. All right, we'll do that. Mr. Steele will do that for you. Coming up tomorrow afternoon. Yeah. Working on your factoid today. Going to team up with McDonald's and Lego. Yeah. Comes up in a few minutes here.

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0: 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All right. Hey, you like those? Remember when they had the good old toys for the Happy Meals back in the day, McDonald's? All right. It's part of my factoid today. 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
0: Factoid today. 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
0: 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I'll be darned. 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Factoid today. Let's do some Aerosmith, Sweet Emotion. 98.5 The River. Yeah.

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3: Off day for the Cubs after a win over the Rockies yesterday. 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Matthew Liberatore for the Redbirds, 3-3, 4.71 ERA. Noah Cameron for the Royals, 3-4 ERA, 4.11. Sean Burke for the White Sox, plus 129 against Ryan Weathers of the Yankees, minus 156, 9.5 under the total. Shane Van Gisbergen, minus 160 with a NASCAR Cup race on the road course at Naval Base Coronado on Sunday. 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
17: Good morning, everyone. After a busy night last night, calmer weather now. Skies will become partly sunny. Not a bad day. A high of 78. Then for tonight, clear skies dropping down to 58. And for tomorrow, Friday, also looking good. Mostly sunny and pleasant. Highs around 80. From WTWO, your local weather authority, I'm meteorologist Jesse Walker.
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0: 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Same old situation. It's an SOS. All right, brain tease. It's after 7. 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
0: All right, we do this for hours. 40% of pet owners say they do this nearly every day for their pet, mainly when we leave the house. 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
26: Good morning, everyone. After a busy night last night, calmer weather now. Skies will become partly sunny. Not a bad day. A high of 78. Then for tonight, clear skies dropping down to 58. And for tomorrow, Friday, also looking good. Mostly sunny and pleasant. Highs around 80. From WTWO, your local weather authority, I'm meteorologist Jesse Walker.
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0: All right, so they say 40% of pet owners say they do this nearly every day for their pets, whether it's your cat, whether it's your dogs. We do this for the dogs, mainly when we leave the house. It's either what? Well, we either turn the radio on or the TV on for them. Yeah. They say it doesn't do any good, though. I disagree. I think it's there's noise in the house. There you go. So radio or TV, we leave it on for them. There we go. Or you know. Poison. 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
1: It's been a while. 98.5 The River, the Valley's classic rock station. Got you on the Steck Show. Good morning. Happy Thursday. All right. Wine on the Wabash. Are you ready for it? It's this weekend. It's held at the Fairbanks Park. 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Food trucks, live music, rock and roller, classic rock and roller. Henry Lee Summer. Wish I had a girl that long. He's going to be there. American Fools Band, which is a great John Cougar Mellencamp tribute band. And then we got the Tommy Kelly Band. 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Also at Baszler's. So, yeah, we'll see you this weekend. White on the Wabash coming up on Saturday. Fairbanks Park. Let's do some Skinner for you this morning. A little Freebird. 985 The River.

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8: Good morning, everyone. After a busy night last night, calmer weather now. Skies will become partly sunny. Not a bad day. A high of 78. Then for tonight, clear skies dropping down to 58. And for tomorrow, Friday, also looking good. Mostly sunny and pleasant. Highs around 80. From WTWO, your local weather authority, I'm meteorologist Jesse Walker.
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Guns N' Roses, 98.5 The River, Valley's classic rock station. Well, get this. So, since the Knicks, they wrapped up the NBA championship with Game 5. The Cleveland Cavaliers, so they just auctioned off a bunch of their chairs that celebrities sat in during the NBA playoffs. Taylor Swift's chair went for $7,000. Are you kidding me? Far outselling those of Travis Kelce, Timothy Chalamet, and Kylie Jenner. I guess Ben Stiller's chair for Game 4 sold for $732. Poor Ben. So I guess one for the Swifties out there. Yeah, if you know a Swiftie, $7,000 for her chair. Holy cow. Have to keep you posted on that big wedding, too, her and Travis. Let's do some Tom Petty this morning, 98.5 The River.

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11: Good morning, everyone. After a busy night last night, calmer weather now. Skies will become partly sunny. Not a bad day. A high of 78. Then for tonight, clear skies dropping down to 58. And for tomorrow, Friday, also looking good. Mostly sunny and pleasant. Highs around 80. From WTWO, your local weather authority, I'm meteorologist Jesse Walker.
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0: Whitesnake, 98.5 The River. Valley's classic rock station. Ooh, Snack here. Hello. Hello, hello. Yeah. All right, we got a couple days left. Submit your near dad jokes. If you submitted yours already, thank you so much. You got today and got tomorrow. So we even have a hotline. It's 812-917-3924 for you to get your dad joke in. All right? We want you to win. We're going to take a couple jokes for our winners. Father's Day prize package. We'll let you know those pretty soon. But thank you so much to Mike's Auto Wrecking, our sponsors, Outdoor Obsessions, Fairway Custom Golf, and Vigo Bowl, and you. All right? So tell us your best dad joke. I want to hear the best dad jokes in the Wabash Valley. It all happens with 98.5 The River, 98.5theriver.com. All right, with that said, are you ready for it? Here we go. It's dad joke time, kids.
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0: 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So, did you know that dogs can't operate MRI machines, but cats can? Oh, my God. You get double slapped on that one, mister. Yeah. Did you know dogs can't operate MRI machines, but cats can? You're done. You're over with. Go sit in the back of the room.
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Now you remind me. All right, we're going to have some fun this weekend. We want you to be a part of it. We're going to have fun at Fairbanks Park. It is Wine on the Wall Bash with 98.5 The River. It's this Saturday, the 20th. Local wineries, food trucks, live music, some great classic rock and roll. The legendary Henry Lee Summer is going to be in town. Got a band called the American Fools, which is a John Cougar Mellencamp tribute band. And then we got the Tommy Kelly Band, all right? So, and you. 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All right? So, we'll see you this weekend. It's Wine on the Wall Bash. Be a fun time. Bad Company this morning. It's on the river.

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0: out the Permanent Vacation, that album. Remember catching that tour? 98.5 The River, the Valley's classic rock station, Stack here. Hey, I've got some unreleased material for you from the late, great Charlie Daniels. We miss Charlie. Charlie Daniels recorded a patriotic song called My Home, and he did this back in 2014 for the, at that time, was for the Macy's 4th of July TV special. They never released it. So, with America's 250th birthday coming up for the 4th of July this year, Charlie's son set out and got it done to make it happen. Good for him. Good for the family. And good for the band. Upcoming Charlie Daniels projects include his hologram headlining a show on the 4th of July in Kentucky. And there's a compilation album coming out this August, but here is the tune. It's called My Home. Take a listen.
1: We look up.

great, great Charlie Daniels, everybody. That new album coming out in August. It's called The Best of Charlie Daniels Band Volunteer Jam Compilation Album. Coming out in August, so good for them. I'm glad that's resurfaced for the late greats, Charlie Daniels. Good morning, everybody. Got you on the Stack Show.

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0: given. We got Metallica tonight, yep. Mandatory Metallica, 98.5 The River. Do that around 7 o'clock. And 7 o'clock is the double shot of a Zeppelin. Stairway to 7 for you. We got it for you. How about some rock and roll history today? Let's take a look at that.
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0: Yeah, big June the 18th. Welcome to a Thursday, everybody. Paul McCartney, happy birthday to Paul. 84 years young today. One of the surviving members. One of two surviving members. It's him and Ringo. So, yeah, Paul McCartney. Sir Paul, 84 today. Blake Shelton, got to give a shout out to Blake. Blake turns the big 5-0. Welcome to the 50 Club, Blake. Yeah, voice judge. Married to Gwen Stefani, but Blake Shelton, 50 years young today. Let's start you off. 59 years ago in 1967, Jimi Hendrix Experience made their U.S. debut. This was at the Monterey Pop Festival in California. Big festival at that time. At the end of the set, that's where the iconic guitar was set on fire and he became an overnight superstar, Mr. Hendrix did, in 1967. 1977 brought us Fleetwood Mac's Dreams, goes to number one on the charts. Group's only song to top the chart back in 77. And in 2010... a double-sided sheet of paper that John Lennon hand-wrote the Beatles song A Day in the Life sold for a whopping $1.2 million. Holy cow. Wow. Just a few things that happened in rock and roll history today. AC/DC, Bon Scott, let's do it. 98.5 The River.

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0: It is the house of the rising sun. 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I gotta go, but before I go, I gotta give you my number. What's my number? Here we go. Bring it. 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
1: 1, 2, 3, 4, 5, 6, 7, 8, 9, 10.
0: All righty. Number of the day today is 413. Okay, so they say it's the number of years it would take you to sleep in every hotel room for one night in Las Vegas. Holy cow. There are almost 152,000 hotel rooms in Vegas.
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3: And we'll leave the light
0: I don't think they're Motel 6s. They could be. I don't know. We got a little more fancier hotels in Vegas. Thank you, Tom, for leaving the light on. I got to go, kids. I'll talk to you Friday morning at 6 on the river. We'll see you.

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The male members of the band were skeptical about having a female guitarist, so they challenged her to learn a notoriously difficult high-speed acoustic song called Clap. 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She nailed it perfectly and immediately secured her spot. So they had some great guitarists in the band Heart, but their drummer wasn't as good as this drummer.

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Well, Saturday is Wine on the Wabash. 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And it's going to be a great day. Sunny and a high of 82 on Saturday there at Fairbanks Park. Local wineries, food trucks. Henry Lee Summer will be playing. The American Fools Band, which is a John Cougar Mellencamp tribute. And the Tommy Kelly Band. If you've never heard the Tommy Kelly Band, they are amazing. Get your tickets online, or you can get them at Baszler's. It's Jackal, the Lumberjack Song, 98.5, The River.

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885 The River Ram Jam and Black Betty. I'm Party Barty, sitting in for Carly this week. She's on probation because she was caught listening to disco. I don't know what she's doing. Taking some time off, probably recovering from a massive hangover. It's Bon Jovi, Living on a Prayer. 98.5 The River.

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Stereo Speedwagon, keep on loving you here on 98.5 The River. Well, it is the lunch hour. I had some friends from Paris running some Tom Petty. I got you, man. 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

98.5 The River, loving every minute of it. Father's Day is coming up on Sunday. What is one thing that Dad might want for Father's Day? Well, maybe a little me time. Maybe he just wants to hole up in the garage and crank up the river. He should. This weekend, the Godfathers of Rock Triple Shot Weekend, all weekend long. 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

Van Halen, Hot for Teacher, here on 98.5 The River. I'm Party Marty, sitting in today on your station that is Jelly Roll Free Radio. Do I like it? Hell yes, I do. I get to play Pink Floyd. 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

98.5 The River, The Rolling Stones, and Start Me Up. Well, I was asked, what kind of dads do we have here on 98.5 The River? Like, what TV dads can we be compared to? Well, for Stitch, I would say definitely Al Bundy on Married with Children. Scott Steele, I would kind of like, he's kind of like a Danny Tanner from Full House. He's like a girl dad, always offering clean comedy, and he's always got sweet wisdom to his daughters. So that's kind of who Scott Steele reminds me of. Me, I would say Jim Belushi from According to Jim. So there you go. Now you know what kind of dads we are. It's Green Day, 98.5 The River.

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98.5, The River, that is Def Leppard from the Hysteria CD. 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Saturday, it's Wine on the Wabash. 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And if you buy four or more, only 10 bucks a piece. Going to be a great day for it. Sunshine and a high of 82 on Saturday. Hey, man, you deserve to have a good time. Go for a little wine, a little food truck food, and Henry Lee Summer's going to be playing. Here's the Marshall Tucker Band. Can't You See? 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

0: dropping the needle on another 45 RPM single from the 98.5 The River record crate. 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
1: Well, today's 45 comes to you from 1964, a song that was written by an offhanded joke. They was writing in Tennessee. Roy Orbison asked his wife Claudette if she had enough cash for an upcoming shopping trip. And his co-writer, Bill Dees, joked and said, you know, a pretty woman never needs any money. Well, that was ended up being the fastest song of his life. They wrote the song once they got the rhythm started in just 30 to 40 minutes. It's Pretty Woman on 98.5 The River.

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puddle of mud and blurry on 98.5 The River. That is going to wrap it up for me, Party Marty. The real Scott Steele coming up next. Have a great rest of your day. Also want to wish happy birthday to Dizzy Reed, the keyboardist for Guns N' Roses. I'll see you tomorrow at 10. It's Knocking on Heaven's Door, 98.5.

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98.5 The River, it's KISS. I'm Scott Steele. Hope you made it through those storms okay last night. Man, I mean, just a few hours ago, there were still about 1,000 Duke Energy customers without power in the Wabash Valley, but last time I checked, it was down to about 20. So they're definitely making some progress. A lot worse, you know, if you head down like to the south central part of the state and the southeastern part of the state. Red Hot Chili Peppers, Soul to Squeeze now, 98.5 The River.

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98.5 The River with Joan Jett and the Blackhearts and me, Scott Steele. Hope your power stayed on last night. 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

98.5, The River, Nirvana, and me, Scott Steele. Hope you made it through the storms okay last night. Man, that was something else. And be thinking of the people in Charleston, Illinois, where a state of emergency has been declared after the storms and tornadoes went through there last night. Lots of damage and some injuries as well in Charleston. Here's Alice Cooper, 98.5, The River.

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98.5 The River. Hello, I'm Scott Steele. If you worked at Columbia House back in the day, you may be interested in this. It was on this day in 1948 that Columbia Records started the first mass production of the 33 RPM long playing record, or as it came to be known, the LP. It was a new format in 1948, and the big selling point was that it could contain up to 23 minutes of music per side, as opposed to just 3 minutes on a 78 RPM disc. So it was a huge breakthrough on this day in 1948. Here's one from Pink Floyd, On the River. Mother, do you think-

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0: 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We've been looking for your favorite dad jokes in honor of Father's Day this weekend. 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
0: Yes, all right. Yes, thank you for submitting that. 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
4: Friday afternoon at Lumen Field in Seattle, the United States continuing World Cup play as they battle Australia. Both teams are coming off wins in their opening match, the United States beating Paraguay last week. Australia took down Turkey. The winner will have the inside track on winning the group and being one of two teams to enter the round of 32. Christian Pulisic should be available for the United States despite a calf injury in the opener against Paraguay. The U.S. minus 165 to win the match against Australia. Australia's plus 410. Tie is at plus 340. Fowler and Balogun is plus 155 to score goal for the United States against Australia.
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This Saturday at Fairbanks Park, it's Wine on the Wabash, local wineries with wine. 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And if you need more details about Wine on the Wabash, go to 985theriver.com. That's this Saturday, Fairbanks Park. Going to be great weather, too. Hope to see you there. Three doors down on the river.

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9: All right, let us get right into our two in a row from Led Zeppelin, because we got one of Led Zeppelin's longest songs to get us started. 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